I'll do Danny Boy. What for the hell, now that I'm warmed up. I should preface this song. This was written by a father singing to his son. He had lost two sons in two other wars. He's singing to his youngest son who's going to war. And it's the Irish national anthem. Give me the chord. Oh, Danny boy, the pipes are calling from glen to glen and down the mountainside. The summer's gone and all the leaves are falling. It's you must go and I must bide. But come ye back when summer's in the meadow, or when the valley's hushed and white with snow. Yes, I'll be here in sunshine or in shadow. Oh, Danny boy, oh, Danny boy, I love you so. And if you come and all the leaves are dying, and I am dead, as dead I will may be, you'll come and find the place where I am lying, and kneel and say an Ave there for me. And I will hear, though soft you tread above me, then all my dreams will warm

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0: You are tuning in to the sounds of Radio Blackout. This is Bang Crosby. I sing kin to necks like stiff pricks in sex. This is the sound of the MPC on Radio Blackout Family. I love you, but not as much as I love me.
1: Thank you.

0: tell aliens.
1: Yo, this is my fable in my cradle, the navel of mother evil love. Thou spoken over wine-stained tablecloths, milking what was made as my anger blazes the chamber walls.

Temperatures reaching boiling point. Temperatures reaching boiling point. Boiling point. Boiling point. Temperatures reaching boiling point. What? What? Temperatures reaching boiling. Boiling up. Veins are full of boiling blood. Boiling up. Veins are full of boiling blood. Temperatures reaching boiling. Yeah.

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1: We can leave that in, can we? So what else?
2: It just reeks with that rural, painful, you know, the girl's too good for him.
1: Yeah, poor country boy.
2: Yeah.
1: No confidence.
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I never said I'm brought a greater peace of mind from this technique, but goddammit, I'm locked in habit and I never expected to. Yeah.

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I tried to have as little anger as possible. I tried to use it to help people who were suffering. Candela cuore, cielo cielo.

Mother Earth is pregnant for the third time, for y'all have knocked her up. I have tasted the maggots in the mind of the universe. I was not offended, for I knew I had to rise above it all.

0: give you my address.
1: Well,
2: this is bordering on the ridiculous. Now it's just a bunch of kids coming from all over the state to
0: all over the state, huh?
2: Uh-huh.
0: Okay, I'd appreciate it if you'd move it someplace else or call it off so we don't have any problems.
2: Well, there won't be any problems if you people would just stay away, because there's not going to be a noise problem. You guys are going to have to prove that there is.
0: Oh, we'll be able to prove that.
2: Because we'll have an attorney there, we'll have the newspapers there, and you guys should have a little bit more pride in your job and not go so out of your way to make fools of yourselves.
0: Well, that's a matter of opinion.
2: It's a matter of intelligence.

If you call them, they will come, drinking panther juice and rum, guzzling, buzzing, vibration sound. 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

pursue. 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Yeah, lately I've been making looser tunes. Old ladies love me cause I know what computers do. Yeah, to the old me, toodaloo. It's not really part two, electric boogaloo. 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Now we're hot box in the Subaru, it's beautiful. Yeah, I don't shit talk cubicles. 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At times purposely inscrutable. 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

0: to get some humor to it, which is important.
1: Of course, sense of humor is demanded in this age, and people have to see how ridiculous the situation is. And when you see something ridiculous, you're supposed to laugh. And all they have to do is just look in the mirror at themselves and have a good laugh. Because every...

0: Alteration of what you normally call music, but which is not, not, not, not, not. Who is that one? Who is that one? Do you invite me to one?
1: What dwarf?
2: No, no, no, no, no.
0: I took too much ace.
1: What dwarf?
3: I don't know if you can hear me, but I guess it could be a hand.
0: The paper was ACES!
3: It wasn't paper, man! Drag!
0: How long does it take?
3: Take
0: it back! I'm feeling shaky!
3: I took too much ACES!

0: What does the ocean mean to you?
1: It's worthy of your life's judgment. You can spend your whole life just looking at the water, and it's like looking at a fire, ever changing, ever moving, ever living. Some more alive than others, and some some better to look at than others. But it, you know, kind of ever pacifying, you know.
0: Is it kind of like comparing a little fire to a bonfire?
1: Exactly. Still fires.

worthy of your life's judgment. You can spend your whole life just looking at the water, and it's like looking at a fire, ever changing, ever moving, ever living. Some more alive than others, and some some better to look at than others, but it, you know, kind of ever